We have the spotlight on the groups and artists that had the most number one hits in the 80s, and there are several that had three in the decade. Starship is one of them. And this song gave Grace Slick the dubious distinction of being the oldest female to sing a number one hit. She was 47 at the time, but Cher broke that record by topping the chart with Believe in 1999 at the age of 52. Grace retired from music shortly after this hit, took up painting, and became quite an artist on canvas.

0: 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All right, I promised you TV trivia for our 80s quiz, so here we go. 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What was the name of the TV series? We'll give you that answer in just a few minutes. David Bowie coming up too.
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4: Valley weather. Your AccuWeather forecast. Tonight will be rather cloudy with a low of 64. Tomorrow won't be as warm, but it will be humid with periods of rain and a thunderstorm. The downpours could reduce visibility and lead to ponding on streets and highways. Expect a high of 76. Tomorrow night will be mostly cloudy and humid with a couple of showers and a thunderstorm, mainly early on, and a low of 70. Monday will have variable cloudiness with a shower in the area, remaining humid with a high of 87. Tuesday will be mostly sunny and less humid with a high of 85. For AccuWeather, I'm meteorologist Jason Catarina.
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Hawaii from 1983 here on Totally Awesome 80s. All right, our 80s quiz, our television trivia once again. What television series got rather poor ratings in its only season, but was an inspiration for the 1988 movie The Naked Gun? The answer? Police Squad, which was on the air in 1982. It only aired for 6 episodes, actually 4 in March of that year. Then ABC canceled it, saying that you had to watch it in order to appreciate it. Meaning you really had to pay much closer attention to it than most shows in order to appreciate it. Of course, you have to watch it. How else you gotta... Well, whatever. All right. And the final 2 shows aired that summer. But Leslie Nielsen did well with the movies that...

2 with Pride in the Name of Love. Totally awesome 80s. Featuring the artist that had the most number one hits during the decade, here's a 1980 graduate of Van Nuys High School, where she was voted the girl with the funniest laugh, Paula Abdul. After being discovered by the Jacksons and hired to choreograph one of their music videos, she found herself doing that for other artists too, then finally came out with her own music and put 6 hits at number 1 on the charts. This is one of the 3 that she had in the 80s, Forever Your Girl.

0: great number one hits in the 80s. Also on the way, Duran Duran and Wham! 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

everything that she wants is a mystery because she never actually comes out and says it, right? Totally awesome 80s. Kent Jones with you, and we're featuring the artist with the most number one hits in the 80s. Paul McCartney put three songs at the top of the charts that decade. One of them with a man who would just a few years later purchase the catalog of Beatles music from Associated Television. Now that put some tension in the friendship between them. Paul

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2: 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Great lineup for you this hour from Elton John, Steve Perry, Mr. Mister. Plus, we continue our focus on the groups and artists that had the most number

0: Genie. That's Little Genie from Elton John on Totally Awesome 80s. I'm Ken Jones.
1: 80s timeline.
0: Let's take a look at August of 1985. That was a tragic month when 137 people were killed. Delta jumbo jet crashed while trying to land at Dallas-Fort Worth International Airport. This was also the month that Michael Jackson paid $47.5 million for the ATV catalog, which owned and controlled 251 songs that were written by John Lennon and Paul McCartney. That caused a little bit of a rift in this friendship with Paul. Also, on her 27th birthday, Madonna married actor Sean Penn in Malibu as helicopters with photographers hovered overhead. They would divorce in 1989. Also, the U.S. Congress passed a budget for fiscal year 1986 that set spending at $967 billion and a deficit of just $171.9 billion. My, how things have changed. Tears for Fears spent most of the month at number one.

0: Lisa and Cult Jam on Totally Awesome 80s. All right, I got a question for you. What 80s artist became the highest earning musician in the world in 2004? He had some number ones in the 80s, and we'll feature him in just a few minutes.
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5: Valley weather. Your AccuWeather forecast. Tonight will be rather cloudy with a low of 64. Tomorrow won't be as warm, but it will be humid with periods of rain and a thunderstorm. The downpours could reduce visibility and lead to ponding on streets and highways. Expect a high of 76. Tomorrow night will be mostly cloudy and humid with a couple of showers and a thunderstorm, mainly early on, and a low of 70. Monday will have variable cloudiness with a shower in the area, remaining humid with a high of 87. Tuesday will be mostly sunny and less humid with a high of 85. For AccuWeather, I'm meteorologist Jason Caterina.
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You know, Sherry, from the awesome 80s, taking a look at the artist that had the most number one hits in the 80s. Here's a man that certainly had a long career that goes far beyond the 80s. In fact, in 2004, when he released his Musicology CD, he included a copy of it with every ticket purchased of his concerts. He was named the highest earning musician in the world at

0: 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Terrence Trent D'Arby is on the way in just a minute. And our next number one feature artist, a man who became quite popular in the Arab states. 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

Terrence Trent D'Arby. Sign your name. The awesome 80s. Kent Jones with you, putting the spotlight on the artist that had the most number one hits in the decade. And now a man who extended his popularity around the world, Lionel Richie. He became quite a phenomenon in the Arab states. ABC News reported that grown Iraqi men got misty-eyed by the mere mention of his name, and they loved to sing his songs. One of his five number one hits in the decade was this duet with Diana Ross.

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1: Thanks for joining me for the pop, rock, and party hits of the 80s. I'm Kent Jones with another fantastic hour of music from the Hooters and Pat Benatar. Jay Giles Band coming up, too. And we continue looking at the artists with the most number one hits in the decade.

change from 1986. You're on Totally Awesome 80s. And we're looking at the artists with the most number one hits in the decade. Back in 2009, the USA Network promoted the fourth season of the sitcom Psych using a commercial that featured the cast dressed up like Hall & Oates performing this song. Hall & Oates with one of their five number ones in the decade, Private Eyes.

0: of an artist there. Pat Benatar, Shadows of the Night on Totally Awesome 80s. Time for our 80s quiz now as we test your knowledge. And this time our topic is wildlife. Here's your question. What bird was placed on the endangered species list that caused all logging in hundreds of acres of forest in the Pacific Northwest to be banned? What bird was it? We'll give you that answer in just a few minutes. Glenn Frey on the way and Queen 2.
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4: Your AccuWeather forecast. Tonight will be rather cloudy with a low of 64. Tomorrow won't be as warm, but it will be humid with periods of rain and a thunderstorm. The downpours could reduce visibility and lead to ponding on streets and highways. Expect a high of 76. Tomorrow night will be mostly cloudy and humid with a couple of showers and a thunderstorm, mainly early on, and a low of 70. Monday will have variable cloudiness with a shower in the area, remaining humid with a high of 87. Tuesday will be mostly sunny and less humid with a high of 85. For AccuWeather, I'm meteorologist Jason Caterina.
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You Belong to the City with Glenn Frey. Totally awesome 80s. Let's get back into our quiz now. And your question, what was the bird that was placed on the endangered species list that caused all logging in hundreds of acres of forest in the Pacific Northwest to be banned? The answer? The spotted owl. That happened in 1989. We got a crazy little thing called love going here with Quinn.

Queen from 80 and Crazy Little Thing Called Love on Totally Awesome 80s. As we look at our artists that had the most number one hits in the decade, Whitney Houston with her mezzo-soprano voice that ranged from G below middle C to a high B flat. MTV ranked her number three among the greatest voices of all, and she would earn the name Queen of Pop with seven of her 11 number one hits happening in the 80s, and those were all consecutive hits. One of those was Didn't We Almost Have It All?

0: 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Spandau Ballet is standing by. Jake Isles Band still coming up, too. Plus, another artist with a lot of number one hits in the 80s, and she was a backup dancer for Patrick Hernandez in the late 70s. She's on the way. Hey, it's Kent Jones. We'll have more Totally Awesome 80s coming right up on 93.3 WBZD.
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brilliant and true on Totally Awesome 80. I'm Kent Jones. Our artist with the most number one hits continues with Madonna. And just like Whitney Houston, she had 7 number one hits in the 80s. She's the woman who once worked as a backup dancer for Patrick Hernandez in the late 70s. In early 1987, Madonna hit number one for the 5th time with Open Your Hearts.

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1: Hi, Ken Jones here with another great hour of the fun pop, rock, and party hits of the 80s. On the way for you, the Pointer Sisters, Heart, John Fogerty, and we continue our look at the artists that had the most number one hits in the 80s. We've got their hits coming up, too. And

totally awesome 80s. I'm Kent Jones. Thanks for joining me as we take a look at the artists that had the most number one hits in the 80s. Phil Collins had 7 number one hits, plus one with Genesis. And a lot of his number ones were from movies, including Against All Odds, Separate Lives, and Two Hearts. His last

0: 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Totally awesome 80s. Our spotlight this week is on the artist that had the most number one hits. Coming up, an artist that had 8 number ones, the son of a Greek restaurateur. He's on the way.
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4: Weather. Your AccuWeather forecast. Tonight will be rather cloudy with a low of 64. Tomorrow won't be as warm, but it will be humid with periods of rain and a thunderstorm. The downpours could reduce visibility and lead to ponding on streets and highways. Expect a high of 76. Tomorrow night will be mostly cloudy and humid with a couple of showers and a thunderstorm, mainly early on, and a low of 70. Monday will have variable cloudiness with a shower in the area, remaining humid with a high of 87. Tuesday will be mostly sunny and less humid with a high of 85. For AccuWeather, I'm meteorologist Jason Caterina.
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Totally awesome 80s. Our spotlight this week is on the artist that had the most number one hits in the decade. Here now, a son of a Greek restaurateur who moved to England in the 50s, George Michael. He grew up in the 60s and 70s playing as a DJ in schools and clubs before forming his first band. He has 10 number one hits, both solo and with Wham. 8 of those in the 80s. This one was the biggest. George Michael with Faith.

Still to come, the artist that has the most number one hits in the decade. Pointer Sisters, Dionne Warwick coming up too. We moved to 1986 for this fantastic song from Heart, These Dreams.

0: awesome 80s. I'm Kent Jones. As I mentioned, we have our number one artist with the most number one hits in the decade on the way, and he's one of the few artists to be inducted into the Rock and Roll Hall of Fame twice. The Susquehanna Valley's Totally Awesome 80s are on Classic Hits 93.3 WBZD with me, Kent Jones. More coming up next.
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and jump. Jump for my love. A little bit higher. You know what? You say jump, I say how high. All right. Let's take a look at our number one artist with the most number one hits in the decade. One of the few artists to be inducted into the Rock and Roll Hall of Fame twice. Michael Jackson. And he's the only pop artist to be inducted into the Dance Hall of Fame. He tops our list of artists with a total of 13 number one hits as a solo artist, plus 4 with the Jackson 5. 8 of his chart toppers came in the 80s, with this song being the first. Rock With You.

rock with you. It's Michael Jackson, totally awesome 80s. I'm Kent Jones. I would love to play your favorite song from the 80s. 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
3: Weather. Your AccuWeather forecast. Overnight will be mostly cloudy with a low of 64. On Sunday, expect humid conditions with periods of rain and a thunderstorm. Heavy downpours may lead to reduced visibility and ponding on roads. The high will reach 73. Sunday night remains mostly cloudy and humid with a few showers and a thunderstorm, primarily early, and a low of 69. Monday will see variable cloudiness with a chance of a shower in the area, along with humid conditions and a high of 87. Tuesday is forecasted to be mostly sunny and less humid with a high of 85. For AccuWeather, I'm meteorologist Jason Katarina. WPHT.

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1: Enjoy the weekend because Monday morning, I'll be waiting for you right here. And if you're visiting Williamsport for the Little League World Series, welcome to town. I'll find out if banana is becoming the new pumpkin spice because apparently somebody looked at coffee and thought, you know what this needs? A banana. We'll also talk about Americans finally realizing just how much money we're blowing on subscriptions we forgot we even had. And if Monday has you stressed, I'll share why Gen X may have invented meditation years ago. We just called it locking the bedroom door, putting on headphones, and listening to an entire album. Plus, I'll have your chance to win with the lyrical lesson at 7:25. Freddie Hammer will be in with the local news and sports you rely on, and I'll keep you connected with what's happening around the Susquehanna Valley. 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
2: Valley Weather.
3: Your AccuWeather forecast. Overnight will be mostly cloudy with a low of 64. On Sunday, expect humid conditions with periods of rain and a thunderstorm. Heavy downpours may lead to reduced visibility and ponding on roads. The high will reach 73. Sunday night remains mostly cloudy and humid with a few showers and a thunderstorm, primarily early, and a low of 69. Monday will see variable cloudiness with a chance of a shower in the area along with humid conditions and a high of 87. Tuesday is forecasted to be mostly sunny and less humid with a high of 85. For AccuWeather, I'm meteorologist Jason Catarina.

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3: 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Valley
4: Weather. Your AccuWeather forecast. Overnight will be mostly cloudy with a low of 64. On Sunday, expect humid conditions with periods of rain and a thunderstorm. Heavy downpours may lead to reduced visibility and ponding on roads. The high will reach 73. Sunday night remains mostly cloudy and humid with a few showers and a thunderstorm, primarily early, and a low of 69. Monday will see variable cloudiness with a chance of a shower in the area, along with humid conditions and a high of 87. Tuesday is forecasted to be mostly sunny and less humid with a high of 85. For AccuWeather, I'm meteorologist Jason Katarina. WBZ.

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1: Enjoy the weekend because Monday morning, I'll be waiting for you right here. And if you're visiting Williamsport for the Little League World Series, welcome to town. I'll find out if banana is becoming the new pumpkin spice because apparently somebody looked at coffee and thought, you know what this needs? A banana. We'll also talk about Americans finally realizing just how much money we're blowing on subscriptions we forgot we even had. And if Monday has you stressed, I'll share why Gen X may have invented meditation years ago. We just called it locking the bedroom door, putting on headphones, and listening to an entire album. Plus, I'll have your chance to win with the lyrical lesson at 7:25. Freddie Hammer will be in with the local news and sports you rely on, and I'll keep

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4: weather. Your AccuWeather forecast. Overnight will be mostly cloudy with a low of 64. On Sunday, expect humid conditions with periods of rain and a thunderstorm. Heavy downpours may lead to reduced visibility and ponding on roads. The high will reach 73. Sunday night remains mostly cloudy and humid with a few showers and a thunderstorm, primarily early, and a low of 69. Monday will see variable cloudiness with a chance of a shower in the area, along with humid conditions and a high of 87. Tuesday is forecasted to be mostly sunny and less humid with a high of 85. For AccuWeather, I'm meteorologist Jason Catarina. 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
3: 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Fry's Turkey Ranch has been part of the community for generations, serving roast turkey dinners, homemade pies, and meals made the right way, with time, care, and pride. 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
6: Your AccuWeather forecast. Overnight will be mostly cloudy with a low of 64. On Sunday, expect humid conditions with periods of rain and a thunderstorm. Heavy downpours may lead to reduced visibility and ponding on roads. The high will reach 73. Sunday night remains mostly cloudy and humid with a few showers and a thunderstorm, primarily early, and a low of 69. Monday will see variable cloudiness with a chance of a shower in the area along with humid conditions and a high of 87. Tuesday is forecasted to be mostly sunny and less humid with a high of 85. For AccuWeather, I'm meteorologist Jason Catarina.
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And yes, good Sunday morning to you, my friend. Julian again, waking you up 6 till 10 a.m. And if you're not awake yet, I think you will be soon. Because boy, am I feeling like an energizer bunny today. Woo! Here's Heart.

0: Paula Abdul, straight up on 93.3 WBZD. Well, again, hello, hello. How's it going today? You good? Oh, that is just fantastic because I am feeling ducky myself. I'm actually pretty wired today, and I don't know why. I didn't do anything different with my morning routine, but hey, I will take it. Any boost of energy I can get, I will take, because I'm sure in a couple hours I'll just pass out. Yeah, don't want that. But in the meantime, let's keep this party rolling. Of course, coming up after the break, we'll get a check at your AccuWeather forecast and little insight. Rain, but it's all good. We'll make the most of it, and then we'll get back into the music like BTO, Corey Hart, INXS, all that standing by next. Stay close.
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7: Your AccuWeather forecast today will be humid with periods of rain and a thunderstorm. Downpours may reduce visibility and lead to ponding on roads. We'll reach a high of 73 degrees tonight. Expect mostly cloudy skies with lingering humidity. A few showers and a thunderstorm are possible, mainly earlier on with a low of 69. Tomorrow will bring variable cloudiness with a chance of a thunder shower in some areas, remaining humid with a high of 87. By Tuesday, skies will be mostly sunny with lower humidity levels and a high of 85. For AccuWeather, I'm meteorologist Joe Lundberg.

Well, now that we've hit the middle of August already, the kiddos are gearing up for some baseball. And don't forget, this Tuesday, August 18th, is the 20th annual Grand Slam Parade in downtown Williamsport, 5 p.m. step-offs. So look for us, because we'll be looking for you.

0: All the greatest hits all the time. We are Classic Hits 93.3. And well, speaking of great, I think I know someone who's probably feeling pretty great lately. Yeah, congratulations again to Amanda Smith of Montgomery. She was our grand prize winner in that Make a Splash giveaway with Man-Made Pools. 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

0: Belinda Carlisle, Mad About You on 93.3 WBZD. Well, back to school time is almost here. Yeah, crazy enough, some of the kiddos will go back tomorrow already. And those kiddos are from Line Mountain School District, so good luck to all of them. Of course, as we move on through the rest of the month, we'll have more and more on Wednesday, August 19th. It's back to the books for Bloomsburg, Northern Tioga, Southern Tioga, and Wellsboro. Thursday the 20th got Central Columbia, Danville, Jersey Shore, Montgomery, Northeast Bradford, Sullivan County, and Troy. So yeah, it's a coming. Parents are rejoicing, but the kiddos, yeah, not so much.
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0: from the Michelob Ultra Studio in Williamsport. 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
1: News. I'm Deborah Valentine. Honolulu preparing for the effects of Hurricane Lala. Police Chief is David Lazar.
2: Very thankful to the National Guard as we have these special vehicles deployed to areas that are able to respond in flooded areas in partnership with HPD. So this is something new that we're doing, innovative, in order to be prepared for what's happening.
1: Lala skirting Hawaii's Big Island, bringing 75-mile-per-hour winds and heavy rain. A mass shooting during a concert in Kentucky. One person is dead, four others wounded. Lexington Police Chief Lawrence Weathers is asking the public for help in locating the person or persons responsible. The shooting occurred at Charles Young Park. Police say 19-year-old Cameron Harris of Henrico, Virginia, is in custody in connection with Saturday's shooting of five people on the campus of Virginia State University. One victim's in critical condition. Harris was not a student. He was found hiding. 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
3: Cloudy skies with a high of 73. My name is Griffin Brown, and this is your Backyard Broadcasting News. A Lewisburg man will serve up to 2 years in Lycoming County Prison for sexually assaulting a child at the Montoursville Walmart. 65-year-old Michael David Ketchum pleaded guilty in May to unlawful contact with a minor. Prosecutors say Ketchum followed the child through the store and into the bathroom, where he grabbed the victim. Ketchum will also serve 4 years of probation, complete 100 hours of community service, and register as a sex offender for 25 years. Three Lock Haven University students are facing felony charges after police say they held three teenagers against their will inside of an off-campus apartment in April. 20-year-old DeAndre Cochran, 21-year-old Elijah Beatty, and 20-year-old Zaire Williams allegedly demanded $250 for damage to an apartment door, threatening to make the teens leave without their clothes. Police say surveillance video showed one teen being grabbed and escorted into the building. All three are charged with false imprisonment and conspiracy, and are free on $40,000 unsecured bail. Nearly $1 million in state funding is headed to schools in Lycoming County to improve safety and behavioral health support. State Representative Jamie Flick says Williamsport Area School District will receive more than $308,000, while Loyalsock Township gets about $166,000, and South Williamsport more than $150,000. Montgomery area will receive nearly $138,000, with another $70,000 each going to BLAST Intermediate Unit 17 and Lycoming Career and Technical Schools. Williamsport firefighters have launched a new nonprofit foundation to help cover potentially life-saving health screenings and provide emergency support for firefighters and their families. The Williamsport Firefighter Foundation was created because repeated exposure to smoke, chemicals, and carcinogens put firefighters at higher risk for cancer and other illnesses. The foundation will help pay for screenings not covered by insurance and could provide immediate financial assistance to families following the death of a firefighter. And up next for sports, Bucknell's women's soccer opened the season with a 1-0 win at Montana. Freshman Ingrid Murphy scored the game's only goal in the 15th minute. Bucknell held Montana to just 5 shots and continues its road trip Sunday against Eastern Washington. And the Williamsport Crosscutters go for a series sweep of Mahoning Valley this afternoon at Bowman Field. First pitch is set for 4:05. Williamsport enters the game 18-14 in the second half and sits second to the MLB Draft League standings. My name's Griffin Brown, and that was your Backyard Broadcasting News.
4: 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I'm Freddie Hammer, host of In Touch and news director at Backyard Broadcasting. Joining us today is Ron Simon, the CEO of Families United Network, as well as Anna Gonzalez-White. She's the Director of Development for Families United Network, and we are loving to learn more about the organization's foster care, adoption, family support services, and how the community can help. Good morning, Ron. Nice to see you.
5: Good morning. Thank you so much for having us here
4: today. And you too, Anna.
6: Good morning.
4: I'm so glad that we could talk about Families United Network, and I want to know a little bit about it. 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
5: So, Families United Network, our mission basically is to strengthen families by protecting children and providing them with a safe and nurturing environment. Mm-hmm. Our headquarters are here locally in Muncie, Pennsylvania, but we have six locations throughout the Commonwealth. So we basically, all the way from west side of the state, Pittsburgh and Erie, all the way over to the northeast part of the state.
6: So it's truly Scranton. A network.
5: Truly a network that serves the entire state.
6: That's wonderful. What is the mission with the Families United Network?
5: So the mission is to take care of kids and to do that by providing a safe, nurturing environment of a family structure for them. So we work with families to strengthen them and provide that environment for the kids. And I really think they're our future. If we want to take care of our future, we have to take care of kids.
6: I love that thought. Let's keep doing that and make sure that we're doing that.
5: Yeah.
6: You just brought on Anna Gonzalez-White. She's your new director of development. So let's hear about you just a couple weeks into Families United Network.
7: Yes, I guess today is 5 weeks. So, you know, I'm extremely excited to have joined Families United Network for sure as the director of development.
6: What does that mean, director of development?
7: So my role will be to oversee donor relations and community partnerships and corporate sponsorships and grants and things of that nature, to just help support some of the funding that we'll need and the gaps and fill the gaps of some needs for these children and their families.
6: What brought you around to Families United Network? Is it a personal feeling?
7: Well, I think some of your listeners might remember after many rewarding years at the Community Arts Center in downtown Williamsport, I was their director of development and community relations for some years and certainly enjoyed that role. And so just helping connect our donors in our community with this special mission, obviously, is of a passion for me.
6: Yeah.
7: And this role certainly it represents a meaningful transition into a very different sector, for sure. But while the mission focus has changed, I'm looking forward to applying my experience in relationship building and fundraising and community engagement to help support Families United Network, of course, and the important work they do for children and families across the state of Pennsylvania.
6: Sure. Ron, what made you start up did you start it up or just as the CEO? Tell me about how you got involved in Families United Network.
5: Yeah. No, I did not start it up. I always consider myself fortunate. I took psychology and social work course in high school as an elective. And I said, that's what I want to do.
6: It clicked.
5: And I've been doing it now for about 40 years, and I've never looked back.
6: It's like when you don't work, what is that phrase? If you're having fun at work, you never work a day in your life.
5: Yes, and that's true for me. And, you know, I have a sign that hangs in my home. And I'm probably not going to quote it exactly, but it says, what are we here for if not to make life less difficult for each other?
6: Oh, yes.
5: And I get to wake up and I do that every day. And it's even more vital when you do it for kids. So how I came here was just a history in social work and working a lot of my focus. I started my career working with children at a youth center. And now in the final stages of my career, which I still have a good number of years left.
6: Sure.
5: But I don't see myself going anywhere. I'll end my career working with children and with families. And I came to Families United Network 5 years ago. Was made aware of this opportunity. I was leading a large system that had foster care and adoption as one of our programs.
6: Okay.
5: And it's really something I enjoy doing, and that agency, they started their foster care and adoption during the Civil War.
6: Wow, that's a long time.
5: And so when I learned about the opportunity at Families United Network and to focus on that exclusively, it was just like a dream come true. And so we're not around since the Civil War, but we are around for 30 years, and we're proud of that history.

0: to kind of have those conversations to help directly fuel this life-changing, you know, mission and work of foster care and adoption across the state.
1: So, sure.
0: So you can see me as more of a bridge, right? A bridge for the organization's mission and our generous community of donors and partners, and hopefully we together can make that work possible.
1: Well, let's talk about some of the 14,000 kids that are in foster care, the mission and what you actually are doing every day at Families United Network.
2: Let me start with a positive before we get into nitty-gritty, and I guess I do like artwork and pictures. I have a picture hanging in my office.
1: Okay.
2: And it's we'll call it a plant, maybe it's a weed, but it's growing through a stone wall. And the picture's titled Resiliency. That's so important to me because what we've learned through research is that kids are resilient. They go through a lot of hardships, but if provided with right chances, the right nurturing, protective environment, they could thrive and they could overcome those hardships in life. So when we talk about those 14,000 kids in Pennsylvania that are in foster care, almost every single one of them, unfortunately, has experienced some type of trauma.
1: Mm-hmm.
2: So we are certified as a trauma-informed agency. And that's something we invest in on our own. It's not required with our work. But Dr. Sandra Bloom, who's one of the leaders worldwide in trauma, she is the leader of the Creating Presence Certificate for Organizations. And all of our staff go through an intense training. Anna knows about it well because she's been working on it, and 5 weeks in, she's still working on it because it's a lengthy course. And then we have refreshers throughout the year. So we know that we're equipped to help these kids and these families with these traumas. We are not children and youth agencies throughout the state. We will get referrals from the county children and youth organizations when they see that something's not right in a home. It could be many things. It could be things beyond the parent's control. It could be an issue with a medical crisis. It could be financial situations. It could be housing insecurity. Unfortunately, many times it is abuse that's inflicted on children, either by their primary caregivers or maybe the primary caregivers, you know, weren't aware of something going on. Could be substance use. It could be mental health issues. We're part of just a system. That's what I love about human services. We're all working together to solve the problems that we have in our society.
1: It's the spectrum that you're sort of, you don't know where you're going to be the day you meet somebody, but you find out pretty fast.
2: Yeah. So we'll get the referral, and then our job is to come in. Priorities always the children. Take care of the children, to see what they need. Find that safe environment. In today's world, foster care many times means kinship care, meaning it's a relative or somebody that's known to the family.
1: Is that a different kind of training, or is it all the same when you're dealing with...
2: Pretty much same training, okay. Yeah. Yeah, and then and if we can't find that, because that's not always available, then we have a pool of certified foster care parents that are trained and certified and ready to go.
1: Okay.
2: Now, that's always a need, and it's so rewarding to talk to foster parents that are currently doing and have done it. They'll say it's one of the best ways to give back in life.
1: Oh, I'm sure.
2: So we serve about 500 children a year. And so like right now we have about 330 children in foster care homes. Now, the ideal outcome is if they could, we provide the safe environment so they could go back to their natural families.
1: Sure.
2: But if not, then we also have that continuum with where we do provide the adoption services. Last year, we did over 100 adoptions.
1: Wonderful.
2: So the outcomes, you know, even though, you know, it starts off with that sadness of the trauma, the outcomes are very positive because, you know, a third will return back home, a third will become adopted and get a permanent home, and then the other third, they're usually still in the foster care awaiting one of those two outcomes.
1: Sure.
2: I always believe in hope. I love the word believe. And that's what we do. We just keep on believing, keep on working, and
1: yeah,
2: we get these good outcomes for kids. And then with that resiliency, they have a chance.
1: They
2: thrive. Yeah.
1: It's two sides. You have families that are dealing with a little bit of trauma and the children that you need to help. And then you have families that are hoping to be brought on as a foster parent. You can deal with both those sides.
2: Correct.
1: Tell me a little bit about the families that you're looking for. I mean, are you

0: always looking for new foster families?
1: Always looking for new foster families. And, you know, the main criteria is just a desire to make a difference and to help. And in today's world, you know, a family could be an individual person. It could be a few family members. It could be a traditional couple. It could be a non-traditional couple. The sky's the limit.
0: Loving on the kids.
1: Loving the kids, and we'll do the rest, and we'll get you ready.
0: Tell me a little bit about the pregnancy support that you offer to moms.
1: A lot of times, it will not always be something related to trauma. It might just be a situation where somebody's unsure about their future. So we're there to help women of any age when they become pregnant and they need some extra support. And we have staff ready to go. And so along with doing adoption through the SWAN, the statewide adoption network, we also provide the services of private adoption. We will get those parties together.
0: And also, you have a peer support program in a different area. So I'm interested in finding out a little bit more about how you help the other folks.
1: We do, and thanks for asking about that. So we had an opportunity about 2 years ago to go into a little bit of a different venture. And what's becoming very, very needed today in mental health services is what's called peer support. It's the power of shared life experience. It's somebody that has walked the steps themselves of trying to navigate the system and find a recovery journey for themselves and have been successful. So a certified peer will then help others with that same journey. And that's vital today because we really do have a shortage of behavioral health providers.
0: Like a grassroots way to do it almost.
1: Yes.
0: You don't need an agency, just a person that loves.
1: Yes. We have certified peers that work with individuals. And then we also have family peers that have taken care of a child. And that family peer will use their shared life experience to help the parents or caretakers of that child to kind of get through the system and get the best help possible.
0: Tell me about the different areas that Families United Network serves.
1: So main office here is in Muncie, and we call that our North Central office because we serve basically all of North Central Pennsylvania through that office. So Lycoming County and the five surrounding counties.
0: Okay.
1: If we go out to the western part of the state, Pittsburgh office, Erie office serves the entire western part of the state.
0: Okay.
1: And then we have an office in Harrisburg. We serve State College from our office here in Muncie. So our staff are on the road a lot. And then together with that Harrisburg office, we have just about all of central Pennsylvania covered. And then we have an office in the Lancaster area. And then we also have an office in northeastern Pennsylvania in Scranton.
0: You cover the whole Commonwealth.
1: Yes.
0: For sure. What if a family was interested, like let's say a family in Lancaster County, could they adopt the person from Lycoming County, would that happen?
1: Yes.
0: Okay.
1: Yeah. Just always looking for the best match. We have matching events that we do throughout the state. But the best way is always just contact us. We have a location on our website. The website's simply www.familiesforkids.org. And the four is the number four.
0: Okay. Yeah. Familiesforkids.org.
1: Yes.
0: For sure. So this might be a question for Anna. You're talking about different financial or material things that are happening. What's the biggest obstacle or issue that you're looking at right now?
2: Right. So I want to back up a minute. And you had asked me about, you know, what kind of brought me to Families United Network. And so I'm the mother of four boys.
0: Yeah.
2: Four young men, right? really now adult men from 18 to 28. And so I know the blessing that has been to me.
0: Yeah.
2: And I say to people, they are my world and my reason. And having experienced that, I felt a strong pull, I'd say, to maybe help other families feel that with children that they could take in.
0: Yeah.
2: And so if I can do any, you know, small part, because my part in this is small, all those folks that Ron was talking about, the caseworkers and the social workers that actually work with the children and families, they've got the hard job, right? They really do.
0: Yeah.
2: And so I'm just hoping to come in here and do a little bit to kind of help bring in some funding. And so some of what I've done in the last couple of weeks is just listen and learn from them and hear from them what they're doing and where those funding gaps are.
0: Okay.
2: Things like they want to give a child a stuffed animal as a comfort toy when they're moving into a new home.
0: Okay.
2: And so they want, you know, those stuffed animals, they like to have a little t-shirt with the child's name and the date that they were adopted and such. And so a comfort toy like that is huge, right?
0: Yes.
2: But the funding for them. And so I hope to, you know, be able to connect with folks that might resonate with them, and we create a fund that just kind of helps support that when that is needed. Another is, I've heard from folks that said a foster family is happy to have the child, right? But
0: yeah.
2: Then maybe they can't afford the extracurricular activities that are important for those children to get engaged and involved in. I know as a mother,
0: again,
2: registration fees. My boys played football, basketball, baseball. You know, they did all the things just to keep them active and engaged. And so that's so important for our children. And that might be a cost that we can help families with. So again, just trying to connect with some folks to see if that is a passion of theirs and that they think that that would be something that they might want to support as well.
0: Yeah.
1: We do a lot of extra for our kids. Like Anna said, every child that gets involved in our services, we make sure we have a welcoming kit for them. A lot of times we think of, you know, little children, which is a big part of it, but there's also a lot of teenagers. And obviously they might need something a little bit different. So we'll make sure, though, every child has something. They're being seen. Human service agencies, last year was a very difficult year, and we're all still recovering because it took about 5 months to get a state budget in Pennsylvania last year. And our local legislators have been very vocal about that. Like a lot of other agencies in our area, we had to continue to provide our services, but we did that for 5 months with no income coming in. Probably the impasse probably cost us about $200,000. So the main thing I want to make people understand as we get into development work, number one, your funds will go directly to helping our kids. We'll take care of paying the bills with the regular revenue that we get in, but we want to do these extra things that we do for the kids, and we want to do more. And number two, your dollars will stay local. You know, they donate in Erie, their money's going to the kids in Erie.
0: I see.
1: They donate here, their money's going to serve the kids. That's important for people to know. But, we want to do more for the kids.
2: We are building this fund development program for sure from the ground up. And like Ron was saying, I mean, we will always honor what the donors' wishes are. Right. So,
0: yeah.
2: You know, but at the same time, if they say that they would like their funding to go in an unrestricted fund that we can use at our discretion, right, and the child that we're supporting in Erie needs some funds for something, and it was a donor in Lycoming County, and they didn't mind that it was supporting someone across the state, you know, we can certainly do that as well. But yes, the intention is to always honor, right, the area. The funding will stay in the area that it was brought in at, and but always honor the donor's wishes, yeah.
0: How many grants have you written in your life, Anna?
2: Oh, my. I can't even tell you. I can't even tell you, honestly, because, I mean, a lot. Definitely a lot.
0: You have so much experience. This is a wonderful fit for you.
2: Yeah, it is. I'm again, I can't say, you know, enough how excited I am to be here and to be able to help them with this great mission. And, again, just, you know, hope to connect to new folks that might, you know, be listening and want to talk about, you know, ways that they can potentially partner with us and maybe, you know, sponsor something with us or tell me about some grants that they offer that I'm unaware of that, you know, I'm happy to, you know,
0: look into
2: for sure. For sure.
0: Well, I was wondering about people now, they want to apply. People are listening today and they say, ooh, I want to be a foster parent. What's the first thing that they should do?
1: I think the first thing is just be open to that desire. Realize that that's the first step, pushing that button on our website that says become a foster parent. And it'll kind of take you through the steps. And, you know, it's really just putting your information down there. And we believe in personal contact. So somebody will reach out and walk you through the steps and get you to where you need to be to help us take care of kids.
0: Tell me your favorite success story, Ron.
1: There was a case of a young family that they were just called and it's from their hearts. And there was a young child that was born. The situation happened right in the hospital that children in you decided that the child could not be with the birth parents. And the child was born severely premature.
0: Okay.
1: There was substance use involved, so the child had a lot of struggles and was going through their own withdrawal. And this young family that had two children of their own, you know, something, you know, spoke to them, and they became involved, and they fostered, and they ended up adopting. Oh. They'll stay in touch with us, and they'll send us videos every year.
0: Oh, I love that.
1: And say that that this little boy is part of our family. They'll send us pictures of their other children kind of hugging and saying, I love my brother.
0: Oh, I love that.
1: And just kind of warms my heart.
0: So you're here with your 30-year anniversary. What do you see for the next 30 years, Ron?
1: Well, ideally, in a perfect world, I would hope we don't exist in 30 years.
0: There you go.
1: Because then it means there's no more child abuse happening. There's no more trauma. My goal is that as an organization, we become stronger. The one thing I haven't talked a lot about, and I should, is we're really nothing without our staff. We have about 110 employees throughout the state.
0: Oh, wow.
1: Locally, our North Central office is one of our biggest offices.
0: Okay.
1: We try to take good care of our staff, and we have excellent staff.
0: Wonderful. Fun, F-U-N. I'm like, oh, that makes complete sense. I love it.
2: Right.
0: And is there something you wanted to share with us?
2: I do. So as part of my first couple of weeks, I was talking to some of the caseworkers, and I said, you know, donors don't necessarily give for operational budgets, right?
0: Sure.
2: They want to give to change lives. And so I asked them for some success stories that they could share with me to help me better understand, you know, what the impact has been on the kiddos.
0: Sure.
2: And the children. And so I want to read one here if I could very quickly.
0: Oh, please.
2: She said, we had a child I had for many years in kinship placement with his brother in his grandmother's home. I cannot even begin to discuss all of the challenges this family faced from the loss of family members, including their biological mother, to the grandmother literally having to give up her home and move due to her furnace going out. This child beat all the odds, attended Bucknell University,
0: yay,
2: graduated, and is currently working as an aerospace engineer in Arizona.
0: Of course they did, because they had that potential and somebody found it.
2: And somebody was able to support them,
0: yes,
2: and help them through, right? And that's what this is about. And so there are more stories like that, right? The more I can help, you know, kind of get those stories out and help share the success that Families United Network has had across the state with our children and the families, I think people will start to see that, you know, it's certainly a mission that they might want to jump on board and help support. For sure. And I'd love to connect with them.
0: All right. Ron, is there anything that you'd like to share with us before we leave for the day?
1: No, I'd just like to also thank everybody listening. Thanks for taking an interest in Families United Network. Thanks for taking an interest in kids. It takes all of us to make this difference. And thank you for having us here today. And thanks for the work that you do for educating our community on the issues and the services available. So it's been a pleasure speaking with you.
0: Thank you so much. We're here with Ron Simon. He's the CEO of Families United Network, as well as Ana Gonzalez-White. She's the Director of Development for Families United Network. And I'm looking forward to hearing more about the success stories. Thank you so much for being on In Touch today, both of you.
1: Thank you.
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4: 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And if you're visiting Williamsport for the Little League World Series, welcome to town. 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A banana. 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
9: Valley Weather. Your AccuWeather forecast today will be humid with periods of rain and a thunderstorm. Downpours may reduce visibility and lead to ponding on roads. We'll reach a high of 73 degrees tonight. Expect mostly cloudy skies with lingering humidity. A few showers and a thunderstorm are possible, mainly earlier on with a low of 69. Tomorrow will bring variable cloudiness with a chance of a thunder shower in some areas, remaining humid with a high of 87. By Tuesday, skies will be mostly sunny with lower humidity levels and a high of 85. For AccuWeather, I'm meteorologist Joe Lundberg.
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93.3 WBZD. And what's going on? It's Julie here, back in the studio after my girl Freddie Hammer brought us up to date. In Touch. In Touch was brought to you by our good friends at Geisinger Muncie and Jersey Shore, state-of-the-art healthcare close to home. Blondie, one way or another.

0: 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Well, speaking of hometowns, I know sometimes we can disagree, but this I think we all could come together on. That's right, the American Red Cross has issued another blood shortage emergency. We are urged to give blood ASAP as blood demands are high, donations are low. So if you can, and you've got type O positive or B negative specifically, they really could use your help. And lucky you, got some blood drives going on this week, including at the Kintra Wealth, 1000 Commerce Park Drive here in Williamsport. That happening on Thursday from 11 a.m. until 3:30 p.m. or at the St. Anne's Catholic Church, 1305 Northway Road here in Williamsport, also on Thursday from 1 to 6 p.m. So yes, donate, and for more info and to schedule your appointment, head to redcrossblood.org.
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Hey there, it's Julie. Nice and relaxed after yesterday's National Relaxation Day, but today we're going the complete opposite. Yeah, it's National Energy Multiplier Day, and thank goodness I got my energy drink right here. Here's Tom Cochran, Life is a Highway.

0: You're home for the 80s and classic hits. 93.3 WBZD. So from relaxation to the Energizer Bunny, yeah, we're getting it all this weekend. Yesterday, of course, National Relaxation Day, and hopefully you took some time to relax. Today, though, yeah, it's the total opposite. We are turning it up to 100. That's right, today, August 16th, is indeed National Energy Multiplier Day. And like I said earlier, got my energy drink in hand, so I am feeling energized for sure. And, you know, speaking of which, something else pretty high energy today. It's also National Roller Coaster Day. Love me some good roller coasters, especially the Phoenix at Knoebels. National Rum Day, too. And I know I'm not always funny, but today's also National Tell-A-Joke Day. So here we go. What do you call a fake noodle? An impasta.
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6: Valley Weather. Your AccuWeather forecast today will be humid with periods of rain and a thunderstorm. Downpours may reduce visibility and lead to ponding on roads. We'll reach a high of 73 degrees tonight. Expect mostly cloudy skies with lingering humidity. A few showers and a thunderstorm are possible, mainly earlier on with a low of 69. Tomorrow will bring variable cloudiness with a chance of a thundershower in some areas, remaining humid with a high of 87. By Tuesday, skies will be mostly sunny with lower humidity levels and a high of 85. For AccuWeather, I'm meteorologist Joe Lundberg.
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0: Jimmy Buffett, Margaritaville on Classic Hits 93.3. 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Yeah, it's once again time for the 30th annual Pat Brown Memorial Mini Golf Classic, all being hosted by the Sullivan County Victim Services. And like I said, all going on this afternoon from 1 to 4 p.m. at Becky's Ice Cream and Barnyard Mini Golf. 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

0: many great memories, and only we've got them. Peter Gabriel there with Sledgehammer on 93.3 WBZD. And well, speaking of memories, how would you like to make some? A night out, a date night out? You know, always need those. Well, Journey Bank Community Arts Center in downtown Williamsport, putting on some great shows as we move into the fall time. 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Well, you're going to have to check that out. Next week, Saturday, September 19th, it's Britt Floyd, The Moon, The Wall, and Beyond. 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

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What's going on? It's Julie here. This Tuesday and every Tuesday through September 1st, could you use some help with dinner? Heck yeah, one day a week I don't have to cook. Sign me up. Well, lucky you, it's happening. More details after Soft Cell, but first, it's music from Hall & Oates, Maneater.

0: 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On 93.3 WBZD. So this Tuesday, I know it's kind of an odd question, but are you doing anything? I mean, after work, of course. 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And this event update brought to you by Twisted Tastiness of Caramelicious Pretzel Rods, exclusively from Lang's Chocolates. 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
5: Your AccuWeather forecast today will be humid with periods of rain and a thunderstorm. Downpours may reduce visibility and lead to ponding on roads. We'll reach a high of 73 degrees tonight. Expect mostly cloudy skies with lingering humidity. A few showers and a thunderstorm are possible, mainly earlier on with a low of 69. Tomorrow will bring variable cloudiness with a chance of a thundershower in some areas, remaining humid with a high of 87. By Tuesday, skies will be mostly sunny with lower humidity levels and a high of 85. For AccuWeather, I'm meteorologist Joe Lundberg.

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Joseph!

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Because new music just isn't as much fun to sing in the car.

0: So many great memories, and only we've got them. We are Classic Hits 93.3. Well, this Tuesday, going to be some great memories being made in downtown Williamsport. That's right. Get ready for the 20th annual Grand Slam Parade. Again, this Tuesday, August 18th from 5 to 7:30 p.m. The action will all start at Maynard Street and West 4th Street, making its way through the heart of the city and ending at Market Street. And of course, with it being the 20th year of the parade, yeah, you're not going to want to miss this one. Watch as all 20 Little League teams show up their spirit, plus got plenty of marching bands in there too, high energy dance teams, us too, the stations of backyard broadcasting, and much more. So mark those calendars and mark your spots, and if you can't make it, don't forget you can still catch all the action on WNEP TV channel 16.
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0: Your hometown radio station, that's us, 93.3 WBZD. And well, speaking of home, not headed there just yet. I'll actually be driving through to get to my destination. That's right. The boyfriend and I, we are headed to cave number 3, Lincoln Caverns in Huntington, PA. So yeah, busy day ahead of us. And I'm seeing the text now. We need to leave. So I guess I am out of here. Got Barb Evans sliding in next. Lee Travis in just after 2. Then Rewind with Gary Bryan starting at 8. So whatever you've got going on today, enjoy, enjoy. I'll do the same. And then I guess if I don't see you at the desk this week, we'll talk again next Saturday. Anytime after 10 a.m. See ya.
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Good morning, Barbara Evans checking in for the Sunday edition. Great morning lined up for you. The Guess Who, Flock of Seagulls, and more from the days gone by. Taking you back in time a little bit. Here's Starship. Nothing's going to stop us on Classic Hits.

0: They ran, they hit, they scored. Pennsylvania defeated Delaware yesterday in the Little League World Series Mid-Atlantic Regional Championship game. 3-1, the final score. And that means Pennsylvania, which is the Westchester, Pennsylvania area, is coming back to the Little League World Series. The tournament starts off next week. And next week is the Grand Slam Parade. We welcome all the teams to the Susquehanna Valley in the big parade happening next Tuesday, starting at 5 o'clock in downtown Williamsport. Get your lawn chairs ready.
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2: Enjoy the weekend, because Monday morning I'll be waiting for you right here. And if you're visiting Williamsport for the Little League World Series, welcome to town. I'll find out if banana is becoming the new pumpkin spice, because apparently somebody looked at coffee and thought, you know what this needs? A banana. 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And if Monday has you stressed, I'll share why Gen X may have invented meditation years ago. 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Freddie Hammer will be in with the local news and sports you rely on, and I'll keep you connected with what's happening around the Susquehanna Valley. 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
6: Your AccuWeather forecast today will be humid with periods of rain and a thunderstorm. Downpours may reduce visibility and lead to ponding on roads. We'll reach a high of 73 degrees tonight. Expect mostly cloudy skies with lingering humidity. A few showers and a thunderstorm are possible, mainly earlier on, with a low of 69. Tomorrow will bring variable cloudiness with a chance of a thunder shower in some areas, remaining humid with a high of 87. By Tuesday, skies will be mostly sunny with lower humidity levels and a high of 85. For AccuWeather, I'm meteorologist Joe Lundberg.

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0: Driving over the bridge in the Miami area. That's what inspired the Bee Gees to come up with that dun, dun, dun, dun, dun, dun, dun. Barry Gibb said that they were driving over the bridge and the sound of all the bumps on the bridge just kind of got them snapping their fingers and tapping their toes. And that's how that sound of jive talking got kicked off. 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Gary Bryan rewinds at 8 o'clock. He'll feature the top five for August of 1985, the top five in the name game, and the top five songs sampled for other songs. It's a lot of fun tonight at 8 o'clock on Classic Hits.
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1: 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School is starting for many next week, and then the week after that, and the week after that. Well, then pretty much everybody's out there back on the buses. Do you remember your school days? You know, things that you had to memorize in school. I after E, except after C, or 30 days, half September, April, June, and November. Are there things that you remember? Your locker combination, the smell of the cafeteria, or maybe things like your best friend's phone number from back in the day. So have some fun. Reminisce. Think about school a little bit. And you know the soundtrack to all of that is Classic Hits 93.3.
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7: Valley Weather. Your AccuWeather forecast this afternoon: expect humid conditions with rain and a thunderstorm leading to reduced visibility and possible ponding on roads. The high will reach 73 degrees. Tonight will bring mostly cloudy skies and humidity along with a few showers and a thunderstorm, mainly early. Temperatures will drop to a low of 69 degrees. Tomorrow we'll see variable cloudiness with isolated thundershowers and continued humidity, reaching a high of 84 degrees. By Tuesday, expect mostly sunny skies with lower humidity and a high of 85 degrees. For AccuWeather, I'm meteorologist Joe Lundberg.

0: A good book could make you happy, right? 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I'm getting at the Montgomery Area Public Library when I reference books because they're having an open-air book fair on Saturday. It starts at 10 in the morning, should wrap up around 1 o'clock, and the library is at 119 First Street in Montgomery. There'll be folks on hand to talk to you about the books that'll be there, raffle baskets, food vendors, and there's even going to be this kind of fun sale called the Blind Date with a Book event. You buy a book, you don't know what it's going to be, and it could be your next adventure, or you could say, well, that's a dud, I'll use it as a doorstop, but at least I helped out the Montgomery Area Public Library. They have more information available online at, I'm going to spell this out, maplpa.org. Now, this event and many others are on our WBZD.com event calendar. 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

0: 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You're with Barbara Evans. This is the Sunday edition. And what a place we have for entertainment right here in the Susquehanna Valley. Journey Bank Community Arts Center has some great shows lined up for September. This is a fun one. September 12th, it's The Beatles versus The Stones, a musical showdown. Love both bands, and I'm sure these tribute artists are doing a great job depicting the sounds and the stylings of the Beatles and Stones. If you're interested in this September 12th event, go to caclive.com. On the way from Classic Hits, we'll let you know what's going on with the weather. We'll have Robert Palmer and more coming up.
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It's a little after 12, so that tells me that the sound I'm hearing from within is probably my stomach growling and not my creaking knees creaking. Okay, does that make me sound ancient? Hey, it happens, right? Here's John Wade on Classic Hits 93.3. It's my belly.

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0: Speaking of starting fires, there's a benefit car show coming up to support the Milton and Turbot Township Fire Companies. A car show coming up next Sunday, the 23rd. It starts at noon, goes till 4. Again, it helps out Milton and Turbot Township Fire Companies. 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And if you want to put a car in the show, it's $10 for that. A great day of family fun, a local cause for the Milton and Turbot Township Fire Companies. 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
2: Your AccuWeather forecast this afternoon. Expect humid conditions with rain and a thunderstorm leading to reduced visibility and possible ponding on roads. The high will reach 73 degrees. Tonight will bring mostly cloudy skies and humidity along with a few showers and a thunderstorm, mainly early. Temperatures will drop to a low of 69 degrees. Tomorrow we'll see variable cloudiness with isolated thundershowers and continued humidity, reaching a high of 84 degrees. By Tuesday, expect mostly sunny skies with lower humidity and a high of 85 degrees. For AccuWeather, I'm meteorologist Joe Lundberg.
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0: Chicago on Classic Hits. You're the inspiration. Barbara Evans keeping you company on the Sunday edition today. This evening, it's Gary Bryan with his special show, Rewind with Gary Bryan. Now, this week, he'll take a look at the top five songs for August of 1985. The top five songs have a certain thing to do with names. It's called the Name Game. He'll feature songs that feature names and the top five songs sampled for other songs. It all happens tonight. Rewind with Gary Bryan tonight from 8 till midnight on Classic Hits.
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0: Bruce Springsteen, Classic Hits 93.3 WBZD. Coming up on Wednesday, September 2nd, it'll be the MLB Draft League Championship game. What they do is take the champion from the first half of the season, put him against the champion of the second half of the season. First half winner, Williamsport Crosscutters. They'll be taking on the second half champion on September 2nd, Journey Bank Ballpark, 6:35 first pitch. 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
8: Valley Weather. Your AccuWeather forecast this afternoon: expect humid conditions with rain and a thunderstorm leading to reduced visibility and possible ponding on roads. The high will reach 73 degrees. Tonight will bring mostly cloudy skies and humidity along with a few showers and a thunderstorm, mainly early. Temperatures will drop to a low of 69 degrees. Tomorrow we'll see variable cloudiness with isolated thundershowers and continued humidity, reaching a high of 84 degrees. By Tuesday, expect mostly sunny skies with lower humidity and a high of 85 degrees. For AccuWeather, I'm meteorologist Joe Lundberg.

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0: 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Lee Travis is up next. I've had a great Sunday afternoon, and I hope your Sunday afternoon continues in a fabulous way as well. I'll see you next week.
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2: Enjoy the weekend, because Monday morning I'll be waiting for you right here. And if you're visiting Williamsport for the Little League World Series, welcome to town. 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A banana. 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And if Monday has you stressed, I'll share why Gen X may have invented meditation years ago. 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Plus, I'll have your chance to win with the lyrical lesson at 7:25. 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
2: Your AccuWeather forecast this afternoon: expect humid conditions with rain and a thunderstorm leading to reduced visibility and possible ponding on roads. The high will reach 73 degrees. Tonight will bring mostly cloudy skies and humidity along with a few showers and a thunderstorm, mainly early. Temperatures will drop to a low of 69 degrees. Tomorrow we'll see variable cloudiness with isolated thundershowers and continued humidity, reaching a high of 84 degrees. By Tuesday, expect mostly sunny skies with lower humidity and a high of 85 degrees. For AccuWeather, I'm meteorologist Joe Lundberg.

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And you ready to crank it up? Sing along? Oh, I know you know the words of this one. 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

0: just on a cool night on Classic Hits 93.3 WBZD. 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That should be interesting. 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

0: 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Apparently, Metro UK, you know, over there in England, they say KFC, ready for this? KFC is launching a wine bar and chicken wine in England. Their pop-up bar will open on the 28th, and they will be pairing fried chicken with French wine that apparently tastes like chicken. So I have to have your thoughts about that. How would you like to stop by your local participating KFC and say, hey, I'd like to try some fried chicken and some chicken wine? I don't know if I'm into chicken wine or not. Don't know about that. Hey, your exclusive AccuWeather forecast is on the way, plus more great music.
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5: Your AccuWeather forecast this afternoon: expect humid conditions with rain and a thunderstorm leading to reduced visibility and possible ponding on roads. The high will reach 73 degrees. Tonight will bring mostly cloudy skies and humidity along with a few showers and a thunderstorm, mainly early. Temperatures will drop to a low of 69 degrees. Tomorrow we'll see variable cloudiness with isolated thundershowers and continued humidity, reaching a high of 84 degrees. By Tuesday, expect mostly sunny skies with lower humidity and a high of 85 degrees. For AccuWeather, I'm meteorologist Joe Lundberg.

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And speaking of a rich girl, here's one for you. 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

0: Eric Clapton on Classic Hits 93.3 WBZD. Hey, there is a national blood shortage emergency, and we are urged to give blood ASAP. And the American Red Cross says blood demand is high and donations have fallen over the past few months. Now, a shortage is serious for platelets types O positive and B negative. So if you're able to head to a Red Cross blood drive near you, we strongly urge you to do so. As a matter of fact, there will be two coming up this Thursday. The first one from 11 a.m. to 3:30 p.m. at Kintra Wealth, 1000 Commerce Park Drive in Williamsport. And also happening on Thursday from 1 till 6 at St. Anne's Catholic Church, located at 1305 Northway Road in Williamsport. So go to redcrossblood.org now to line up your appointment, because it is seriously needed, especially here in the Susquehanna Valley. So thank you to all of you that are going out and doing that. 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

0: 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Well, parents, are you ready for your kids to go back to school? Wow, it is right around the corner, literally around the corner for some school districts. Coming up, tomorrow, Line Mountain. Yeah, the Eagles, they kick off their school days. And then coming up this Thursday, Central Columbia, Danville, Jersey Shore, Montgomery, Northeast Bradford, Sullivan County, and Troy will be kicking off on Thursday. So, wow, back to school happening already. Just seems like it's a little quick. I don't know. Hey, your exclusive AccuWeather forecast is standing by, plus more great music.
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7: Your AccuWeather forecast this afternoon: expect humid conditions with rain and a thunderstorm leading to reduced visibility and possible ponding on roads. The high will reach 73 degrees. Tonight will bring mostly cloudy skies and humidity along with a few showers and a thunderstorm, mainly early. Temperatures will drop to a low of 69 degrees. Tomorrow we'll see variable cloudiness with isolated thundershowers and continued humidity, reaching a high of 84 degrees. By Tuesday, expect mostly sunny skies with lower humidity and a high of 85 degrees. For AccuWeather, I'm meteorologist Joe Lundberg.
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Hey, it's Lee Travis, and welcome to the 5 o'clock hour with the late, great sounds of Miss Whitney Houston. And How Will I Know on Classic Hits 93.3 WBZD.

0: The Cutting Crew on Classic Hits 93.3 WBZD. And I found a recent survey that I wanted to share with you. The top five annoying airplane habits driving travelers absolutely mad. It's according to a new article by the Daily Mail. At number five, getting caught in the background of strangers' videos. Yeah. At number four, filming TikToks or other social media content. Okay, I can see that. In the top three, annoying plane habits, but driving travelers mad. At number three, leaning across a photograph or a video out of the window. Boy, I've been involved in that, and it is kind of irritates you a little bit. Bringing strong smelling or messy meals on board. Yep, definitely. Or how about this perfume? Oh, man. And the number one annoying airplane habit is driving travelers mad, watching videos without the headphones. That seems to be getting more and more popular. Hey, your exclusive AccuWeather forecast is standing by.
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6: Weather. Your AccuWeather forecast. Tonight, expect mostly cloudy skies with high humidity along with a few showers and a thunderstorm, especially during the early hours. The low will be 68. Tomorrow will bring variable cloudiness with the possibility of a thundershower in isolated areas. It'll remain humid with a high of 84. Tomorrow night will be mainly clear and still humid with a low of 63. Looking ahead to Tuesday, anticipate mostly sunny skies with lower humidity and a high of 85. For AccuWeather, I'm meteorologist Jason Catarino. WBZ.

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And as you wake up tomorrow morning, wake up with Mr. Jake Michaels and the morning show. He's got the more music in the morning. He's got your weather and so much more because it's always a manic Monday. Keep it locked with Jake Michaels tomorrow morning on 93.3 WBZD.

0: 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Hey, coming up next Sunday from noon to 4, there's going to be a benefit car show supporting the Milton and Turbot Township Fire Companies. 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

0: There's Tiffany on Classic Hits 93.3 WBZD. It's time to take a look at some music news right now. Market Watch says Hall & Oates star John Oates recently sold his Woody Creek, Colorado ranch near Aspen for $6.9 million. The ranch sits on 4.3 acres with mountain views. John has decided to relocate to downtown Aspen. He owned the home for just over 35 years. And Parade magazine says Axl Rose recently performed while injured. He had surgery for TMJ, that's in your jawbone there, and then tried to sing 2 days later. He told fans it felt like his jaw was going to fall off because he was stretching his face in so many different ways. But you know what? The show still went on. That was just taking a look at some music news right here on 93.3 WBZD.
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2: 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And if you're visiting Williamsport for the Little League World Series, welcome to town. I'll find out if banana is becoming the new pumpkin spice because apparently somebody looked at coffee and thought, you know what this needs? A banana. We'll also talk about Americans finally realizing just how much money we're blowing on subscriptions.
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6: Weather. Your AccuWeather forecast. Tonight, expect mostly cloudy skies with high humidity along with a few showers and a thunderstorm, especially during the early hours. The low will be 68. Tomorrow will bring variable cloudiness with the possibility of a thundershower in isolated areas. It'll remain humid with a high of 84. Tomorrow night will be mainly clear and still humid with a low of 63. Looking ahead to Tuesday, anticipate mostly sunny skies with lower humidity and a high of 85. For AccuWeather, I'm meteorologist Jason Catarina.

0: Here's Fleetwood Mac on Classic Hits 93.3 WBZD. And are you ready for the ultimate kickoff, the 79th annual Little League World Series? Well, the Williamsport Lycoming Chamber of Commerce's Grand Slam Parade will be happening Tuesday, August 18th. That's right, this Tuesday from 5 to 7:30, celebrating its 20th year of excitement in downtown Williamsport. Now, this parade is an absolute must-see as you get to watch all 20 Little League teams, marching bands from across the region, high-energy dance groups, dazzling floats, fire trucks, and so much more. Now, the action starts at Maynard Street and West 4th Street, making its way through the heart of the city and ending at Market Street with over 100 exciting units. This is one parade you definitely will not forget. If you're there each and every year, you know exactly how much fun it is. Seeing all those kids smiling and stuff, oh man, it is a great time. So make sure you stop on down and let's have a lot of fun as we welcome the world.
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0: 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And this event calendar update is all brought to you by Lang's Chocolates Carmelicious. Now open till 7 o'clock Wednesday through Saturday at 350 Pine Street in Williamsport. Hey, the Jersey Shore American Legion Riders Post 36 invites you to the Heroes and Horses Benefit that is coming up next Sunday at the American Legion, located on Seminary Street in Jersey Shore. Registration's from 9:30 to 11:30. The cost is only $15 per bike, $15 per passenger, with all the proceeds benefiting Heroes and Horses, helping reform the lives of American combat veterans. 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
1: 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The Williamsport Area School District is an equal opportunity employer.
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Phil Collins and Another Day in Paradise on Classic Hits 93.3 WBZD with me, Lee Travis, in the 7 o'clock hour. Mr. Billy Joel, it's my life.

0: Tom Petty and the Heartbreakers on Classic Hits 93.3 WBZD. Well, today is Sunday, August 16th, the 228th day of the year. That means there's only 137 days remaining until the end of the year. So today is National Roller Coaster Day. Woohoo! Love heading down to Knoebels and getting on those roller coasters. It is also National World Bratwurst Day. Love a really good bratwurst. National Rum Day. I like to drink some rum, usually while eating my bratwurst. National Telling a Joke Day, Surveillance Day, and True Love Forever Day. Hey, there's only 22 days left until Labor Day. 76 days left until Halloween. Wow. 77 days left until Daylight Savings Time ends. And looking ahead, 102 days left until Thanksgiving. 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
4: Weather. Your AccuWeather forecast. Tonight, expect mostly cloudy skies with high humidity along with a few showers and a thunderstorm, especially during the early hours. The low will be 68. Tomorrow will bring variable cloudiness with the possibility of a thundershower in isolated areas. It'll remain humid with a high of 84. Tomorrow night will be mainly clear and still humid with a low of 63. Looking ahead to Tuesday, anticipate mostly sunny skies with lower humidity and a high of 85. For AccuWeather, I'm meteorologist Jason Catarina.

0: Those are the Pet Shop Boys on Classic Hits 93.3 WBZD. Taking a look at some interesting facts that happened on this date in history. In 1977, the King, Elvis, passed away on this date. Also on this day in 1984, automaker John DeLorean, you remember the DeLorean cars, was acquitted of 8 counts of possessing and distributing cocaine. On this date in 1988, Vice President George H.W. Bush tapped Indiana Senator Dan Quayle to be his running mate on the Republican ticket. And also on this day in 2018, the Queen of Soul, Miss Aretha Franklin, passed away. Just take a look at some interesting facts that happened on this date in history.
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0: 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Hey, that is going to wrap up things for me, Lee Travis. I got to get myself on out of here and let Mr. Gary Bryan take over the airwaves. That's right, up until the midnight hour. Now, this week, he features the top five for August of 85, the top five in parentheses, the name game, the top five songs sampled for other songs, and so much more. 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
1: 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In just a few minutes, we're going to put the Rewind Artist Spotlight on Prince as he tells you about his favorite records, and you will be shocked. But first, let's rewind with Oasis. Today.